Son las 8. A 7 en Portugal. En Si Radio de Galicia, a música de todos os tempos e de todos os estilos. They know what is what, but they don't know what is what. They just strut.

light by candlelight, I find in sight fundamental movement. So when it's black, this insomniac, take an original tack, keep the beast in my nature under ceaseless attack. I get no sleep, I can't get no sleep.